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0: 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The fun continues with Maina and Kingungi.
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4: Deputy President Kithure Kindiki has been endorsed as a political leader for all Mount Kenya communities by Mount Kenya East elders just weeks after receiving the regional spokesperson title from the Njuri Ncheke. Speaking at an event, Kindiki criticized his predecessor Rigathi Gachagua, accusing him of repeatedly insulting political leaders and showing disrespect towards President William Ruto's administration.
5: Ndugu yangu mdogo Ruko, nawasi kwa heshima, tusilaumu wenzetu kutoka Mlima Kenya Magharibi, hakuna kura imepigwa wakakataa kutupigia. Kwa hivyo naomba tutulize boli kidogo tu.
4: Prime Cabinet Secretary Musalia Mudavadi has challenged Western Region residents to wake up and register his voters, warning that the area is underperforming despite its large population. Speaking during a Magharibi Movement initiative, Mudavadi called on unity for the Mulembe Nation, emphasizing that political success relies on numbers rather than mere slogans.
6: Kufikia July, counties hizi zetu zilikuwa zimefikisha 2.9, yani tuliongeza roughly 300,000 people peke yake. Lakini target yetu ni kwamba ni lazima tufikishe 3.4 million votes additional.
4: The convoy of DCP leader Rigathi Gachagua was once attacked again by suspected goons in Nakuru County. The incident occurred in Salgaa shortly after former Deputy President Rigathi Gachagua called on President William Ruto to stop attacking retired President Uhuru Kenyatta of allegations that he is sponsoring the opposition. Gachagua also urged residents of Nakuru County to remain united amid growing political tensions ahead of the 2027 general elections.
7: Hakuna kitu amefanya. Sasa yeye anaruka. Hataki tuongee hiyo maneno.
4: Government has urged political leaders and other stakeholders to act responsibly ahead of the 2027 polls, assuring Kenyans that they will be able to choose their leaders without intimidation. Speaking during an education support event in Kajiado Central, Interior Principal Secretary Raymond Obolo called on political leaders to prioritize national unity and avoid rhetoric actions that could fuel ethnic, religious or regional divisions. Obolo also called on the young people not to allow ethnic or regional affiliations to define their identity.
8: Please. 2,800 students, don't fall into the trap of looking at yourself as just a Maasai or a Kikuyu or a Muslim. Pursue the bigger ideal of making this republic what we all aspire to.
4: More than 20 people were killed in clashes between rival Kambari and Fulani communities in Niger Estate, Nigeria Central, residents said. Borgu Member of Parliament Jafar Mohammed confirmed the deaths and called for heavily armed security forces to restore calm. The violence comes amid growing insecurity involving militias, cattle rustlers, kidnappers and jihadists, with Fulani civilians often targeted as reprisals. Now you're up to date on Classic 105. I'm Tony Ngala.
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1: Whatever happened in Bungoma Poster Grounds?
3: That was insane.
1: Iyo Linda Mwananchi Brigade. Sisi ni Sifuna.
3: Yes.
1: Unajua kwa Bible kuna story ya Elisha na Elia. Need to read that story. 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
3: Eh, huyu si kijana.
1: He's becoming a movement. Yeah. When Obama became the president, he was that age.
3: By the way,
1: ha. Now you know the next elections are next year. You'll be surprised. It might not be about money.
3: I don't think it'll be about money.
1: Be a very totally different election. It's not about money. It's not about experience. Niki wave. Ki movement that ujui utashikilia wapi. Ha. Unafikiri kuna watu wamelala? Hii weekend.
3: By the way, that's a very good question. Nani amelala?
1: Wait. Hata weta na ma-DVD. Kulala ulale wapi?
3: Ah, kwanza hawa wawezi lala. Ulale aje. Yeje, very few people have slept this weekend.
1: You try stopping diarrhea with kidole kimoja. One kama kuna kitu utafanya.
3: How can you say that?
1: Hii nataka diaper. Za watu wazima. 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Ile mwaro inakuja ni ya tsunami.
3: Oh my God. Is it a diaper?
1: It's a movement.
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1: Sasa acha nikupatie story ya ajabu kiasi. Unajua kwa Bible, apart from the 66 books, kuna zingine hazikuandikwa. You know Kenya kuna Israeli Kenyan. Now the word Kenya ni Kanan, K-A-N-A-N. So go to Kwanza. It was a boundary, remember, between the land of Kush, Somalia, Ethiopia versus Canaan, Kenya. 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Ukijua tribes za Israelites. Do you know na? I can't start telling you about stories like na Simeon, Levi, Judah, na Sheriz. I can't tell you those. Those are details. That's why you see, as we speak today, US is seeking extradition of 6 Kenyans over alleged multi-billion shilling email fraud targeting universities and government agencies. Wajua America, watu wale wako na pesa na wanatengeneza hizo innovation. Si Americans, ni Jewish. Au ma Israeli.
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1: 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That's a tribe in Israel. 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
1: 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Huyu si ni baba.
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2: I'm Tony Ngala. Prime Cabinet Secretary Musalia Mudavadi has launched the Magharibi Movement, uniting leaders across five western counties to drive the regional development and support for President William Ruto's election in the 2027 general elections. Starting with a grassroots network in Kakamega, the initiative prioritizes mass voter registration to amplify the region's voice, secure national influence, and build a strong and prosperous future beyond the electoral cycle. Interior Principal Secretary Raymond Omolo has urged Kenyans to actively participate in shaping the nation's post-2030 development agenda through inclusive public participation. Speaking in Kajiado, Omolo insisted that President William Ruto's vision provides an opportunity for citizens to define Kenya's future. Nyeri Archbishop Anthony Muheri has called on Kenyan men to embrace divine calling as ethical leaders with integrity. Speaking on national responsibility, Muheri urged men to protect marginalized communities, combat corruption, and conquer moral challenges like alcohol abuse. Muheri emphasized that men should take control of their lives and resist political manipulation to severe society. The Labour and Employment Relations Court has temporarily stopped Nairobi County from recruiting casual and locum workers into the newly established pool. Justice Ochara Kibira issued the order after KMPDU challenged the policy, citing discriminatory pay, procedural flaws, and alleged overreaching of the County Public Service Board. The court will hear the application on September 21st. The order does not invalidate the policy, whose constitutionality remains pending determination. And in the world of sports, Lionel Messi missed the third penalty in a row as Inter Miami suffered a third consecutive loss in a 4-1 rout at a first place in Nashville SC. Messi had a chance to equalize the 1-1 for Miami in the 23rd minute, but saw his effort from the spot saved by Nashville goalkeeper Brian Schwake, while Sarigo put it in the rebound, but it was disallowed for encroachment after the... Now you're up to date on Classic 105. I'm Tony Ngala.
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4: Greetings and salutations, wonderful people. It's a beautiful Sunday, and I know nashout sana kunawatu wamemkatu saidi. It's okay. We're gonna play you R&B. It's gonna be a gentle introduction. I'm just excited to get rhythm and beats started. Oh, my name is Brenda Balf, by the way. I'll be your captain for the next 2 hours. And of course, we start off your R&B journey with something I like to call the back and forth. It is older school versus newer school R&B artists. You tell me which camp you're in on. Hashtag rhythm and beats at Classic 105 Kenya

0: Can I admit something? This video used to make me cry. This song in general, yes, but this video used to make me cry. I used to feel like that little girl that had to run away from home. And here I am sitting in a very stable middle-class home in Nairobi. I don't know why I was resonating with certain feelings. I went to therapy later, figured it out, but that's not something I'm going to share with you. As Mary J. Blige with No More Drama playing for you on Classic 105's Rhythm and Beats, we turn to a guy who is about to enter a versus with Donnell Jones. If you don't know what a versus is, look it up. You're not an R&B lover if you don't know what a versus is, or a music lover, to be honest. It's Joe with The Love Scene, and after that, Drew Hill with In My Bed. Somebody said they would love to see a versus with Drew Hill versus Jodeci. Please, Swiss Beats and Timbaland, make it happen.
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0: When it comes to 90s R&B, these guys were around. 90s into the 2000s, Destiny's Child. And if you think of another girl group that, who succeeded Destiny's Child? Nobody. Ain't a body you can fight your area chief about it, because R&B is savage, man. Once you peak, and that's it. Beating a Destiny's Child is hardcore work, and I'm yet to see somebody who can do that. But you know what? I welcome the challenge. Now, coming up in the next hour, your artist spotlight, and we are going to be shedding the light on somebody who truly, truly deserves it. And I'll be telling you exactly who that is. Plus, of course, squeezing in some more R&B in the next 60 minutes. All you have to do is sit back, relax, grab a cup of whatever's clever, and let's enjoy this R&B Sunday right here on Classic 105.
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3: Every classroom stands a vital investment in a child's potential and the nation's future. Speaking during the launch of Munasio School Classroom Complex in Shinyalu, Kakamega County, Prime Cabinet Musalia Mudavadi insisted that there is an urgent need to reduce overcrowding and enhance learning environment.
4: Nataka nishukuru ndugu yangu Mheshimiwa Fred Ikana kwa kunialika tushirikiane tufungue jengo hili lipya ambalo litatumika kusomesha watoto wetu.
3: Head of Public Service Felix Koskei has praised the youth for embracing sports to nurture talent, build discipline, and foster unity. Speaking when he grasped the Lelmolok Lepkei Tai Football Tournament Award ceremony in Uasin Gishu County, Koskei encouraged participants to shun from drug and substance abuse, highlighting athletics as a powerful platform for empowerment and creating opportunities for a brighter future. People's Liberation Party leader Martha Karua has accused President William Ruto's administration of using goons and police to suppress opposition rallies and intimidate Kenyans. Speaking in Mwea Kirinyaga County, Karua urged Ruto to leave office if he's lost public support. She also called on police to uphold constitution, condemning alleged regional cooperation in suppressing human rights, and vowed to continue challenging human rights violations locally and internationally. Police in the UK have arrested a Somali national in his 20s on a suspicious attempt of murder after a man allegedly stabbed at the Stanwell Hotel, which houses asylum seekers near Heathrow Airport. The victim, who is a man in his 30s, suffered life-threatening injuries and was taken to hospital. Armed forces in the UK assisted with the arrest, while police say they're not seeking anyone else. And in the world of sports athletics, Kenya, backed by the government, has officially submitted Nairobi's bid to host the 2029 World Athletics Champion. Nairobi joins London, Rome, and Munich in the race to stage the prestigious global event. If successful, Kenya will become the first African country to host the World Cup Athletics Champion. Kenya, who've lined up Kasarani Stadium as the host venue, will battle United Kingdom, Italy, Germany, who've also submitted their bid. Now you're up to date on Classic 105. I'm Tony Ngala.
1: 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Settle in for pure R&B bliss. 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
0: Okay, we're stacking into hour number two. I'm actually foaming at the mouth trying to bring you this artist spotlight, because I have

0: Angel of Mine by Monica, bringing us to the doors of your artist spotlight. Yes. Now, in your artist spotlight is an artist that we have featured before in this particular segment of this particular show. And he goes by the name of Masego, or Masego, depending on which kindergarten you went to. Now, he has released his latest full-length project. The album is called Fix Your Face. It was dropped last month and it features new standout tracks and collaborations that I'm going to play you. Now, he's gone on here, collaborations with Keisha Cole, with Leon Thomas, who we've also featured on here because Leon Thomas's Mutt was a diabolically fantastic project. And he's also got some Buju Banton. Because Masego is Masego. He can do it. He can have anyone. He chose these ones. And when you listen to the next three songs, which by far, they were very difficult to pick which ones I wanted because I wanted to do QVC with Leon Thomas. But what I did end up picking was Breathe, Heaven, and Hello. So you have a listen and you tell me if you can fix your face after you listen to this.
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0: This song is a banger of a banger of a banger. I can't get it out of my head. I can't get it out of my car. I can't get it out of any of my playlists. So I guess we're fixed. Masego Bujubanton with Hello, wrapping up your artist spotlight here on Rhythm and Beats. But we're not done yet, are we? No. Of course, if you have a particular artist that you want me to feature, maybe put me on some R&B artists. This new school ones, I'm about it. Let me listen. Hit me up on the DMs. That is at Brenda Oboth on X, at Miss Oboth on Instagram as well. I love to see those suggestions. I love to listen to those things. If it's any good and it makes the cut, it's coming on this playlist. For now, here's Jasmine Sullivan with Hurt Me So Good, Lamar with Time to Grow Plus More, as we wrap up Rhythm and Beats right here on Classic 105.
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1: 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Hakuna kupumua. 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

0: And that is some Chris Brown with Warm Embrace right here on Classic 105, your home for good times and absolutely great hits. I like the wordplay there. Because not only did he write
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Bloody Samaritan, Arias Talk, Kelly Rowland, right here on Classic 105, your home for good times and great hits. Jakathomo Kathomo taking you through this lovely Sunday evening drive, but worry not, because on the way, how about Happy with Diamond Platinums? Now, is it Potosha? I'm talking about some labor and some Aria Star all right here on the place that plays you nothing but the biggest, the best, and the brightest. So what are we going to do next? Well, if it is up to me, I play the music. And I know if it is up to you, we'd do the same. So here we go with some Damn Ones and some Happy.

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0: all about some Aria Star with All the Love. I can't help but sing along to one of those, isn't it? Because this is the part of the show whereby we are going to do some up-tempo music, you know, just get you ready in the mood. And just when you're all nice and hot, yeah, we're going to slow it down so you can redirect that energy, don't we? Yep, but all on the way, how about a taste of what's to come? Because we have some Luther with The Power of Love right here on Classic 105, your home for good sounds and great hits. I'm Jakatomo Katomo, no sijali kona kwamba pato, Christina Shusho, Napenda is also on the way.
1: 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Because the Star circulates 100,000 copies. And why is the Star Kenya's boldest newspaper? 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

Well, if there's one thing Big Mountain have correct is I want to be with you night and day. But unfortunately, that's not the circumstances we find ourselves in today, now is it? Because unfortunately, it is our time, isn't it? Well, thank you so much for inviting me into your homes, into your places of worship, and wherever you've been listening in. And I'm so happy to have spent this time with you, because not only are you tuning into the greatest radio station on earth, I will have the pleasure of being with you, the greatest people on this earth, the Classic 105 family. I'm Jakato Mokotomo, of course, the greatest radio station on earth. And on the way, just because I'm leaving doesn't mean you have to, because the likes of TLC, 3T, Kevin Campbell, Beatty McLean, Freddie Jackson, Dr. Victor with Twan, Twan, Twan, and a lot more. Just a bevy of the best right here for you at Classic 105. Take care of yourself. Be kind.